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2: and
0: Mr. Ohazo. Okay, now begin.
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go to sleep because dreams were a supernatural horror scene, always on the point of taking shape. I was afraid someday the dream would still be there when I woke up. I recall hearing a maid talk about opium and how smoking opium brings sweet dreams. And I said, I will smoke opium when I grow.

by you. See, I was a good friend of your dad's. We were in that Hanoi pit of hell together over 5 years. Hopefully, you'll never have to experience this yourself, but when two men or a situation like that were for as long as we were, take on certain responsibilities of the other. If it had been me, Major Coolidge, you'd be talking right now to my son, Jim. The way it turned out, I'm talking to you. Butch, got something for you. Too much. The guy was first purchased by your great-grandfather during the First World War. Little general store in Knoxville, Tennessee. Made by the first company to ever make whiskey mushes. Too many people just can't talk of mushes. It was bought by private doughboy Orion Coolidge on the day he set sail to Paris. This was your great grandfather's war watch, and he wore it every day he was in that war. And he'd done his duty, went home to your great grandmother, took the watch off. An old coffee can, and that can it stayed. Till your granddad, Dane Coolidge, was called upon by his country to go overseas and fight Germans once again. Time to call it World War II. Great grandfather gave this watch to your granddad for good luck. Fortunately, Dane's luck wasn't as good as his old man's. Dane was a Marine, and he was killed. Was facing death. He knew it. None of those boys had any illusions, but they were leaving that island alive, so 3 days before the Japanese took the island, your granddad, as the gunner on the Air Force transport named Wanaki, many of them met before in his life to deliver to his infant son. Never seen flesh. It's called a watch. 3 days later,

0: prick.
1: What do you care what I think anyway? I don't even count, right? I could disappear forever and it wouldn't make any difference. I may as well not even exist at this school, remember?
2: Feelings as you do, and it hurts me just as much when somebody's

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I like those earrings, Clarence. Are those real diamonds?

0: All the world's a stage, and all the men and women merely players. They have their exits.
1: Take the money. And one man. There's lots more where that came from.
2: We'll have to leave Hong Kong. We can't stay. How can we manage?
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1: Take it. Think what you can do with it. 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
10: Don't tell me what to think, man.

I believe they are real. But there's only one way to decide this question fairly, by examining the official reports. Neither my opinion nor Mr. Leonard's has any value unless it is backed by the evidence. In the last 5 years, I've seen hundreds of Air Force reports covering worldwide sightings. The official records cleared for me and included the most drastic cases in intelligence files.

like it, but this one is mine. My rifle is my best friend. It is my life. I must master it as I must master my life. In battle, my rifle without me is useless. Without my rifle, I am useless. I must fire my rifle true. I must shoot straighter than my enemy, who is trying to kill me. I must shoot him. Before he shoots me, I will. My rifle and I know that what counts in this war is not the rounds we fire, nor the noise of our burst, nor the smoke we make. We know that the hits are what count. We will hit. I will know my rifle as I know myself. I will learn its weaknesses, its strength, its parts, its accessories, its sights, and its barrel. I will ever guard it against the ravages of weather and damage, as I will ever guard my arms, my legs, my eyes, and my heart. I will keep my rifle clean and ready. We will become part of each other. We will. Before God, I swear this creed.

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1: Okay, I'm not mad. I'm going to pretend that's a Yule log.
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0: dropped the book I was reading, and I guess that woke Ma.
1: Pa, what?
0: Pick up the book, bud.
2: I'm sorry, Pa.
1: It's come back. Hasn't it, Alfred? It's come back.
0: It was just Bud. He dropped his book.
1: But it's come back. Well, it's out there now, isn't it? I feel a lot warmer.
0: No, that's all.
1: Alfred, get me the sun.
0: Gone, Ethel. Nothing I can do.

I am afraid of it. When it shines on certain scenes familiar and loved, it sometimes makes them unfamiliar and hideous. Spectral summer, when the moon shone down in the old garden where I wandered. The spectral summer, narcotic flowers and hidden seeds of foliage that bring wild and many-colored dreams. And as I walked by the shallow crystals, I saw a lot of ripples tipped with yellow light, as if those placid waters were drawn on in restless currents to strange oceans that are not the world. And as I ran along the shore, crushing sleeping flowers with heedless feet and maddened ever by the fear of unknown things and the lure of the dead faces, I saw that the garden had no end under that moon. From where by day the walls were, there stretched now only new vistas of trees and paths, flowers and shrubs, stone idols and pagodas, and bendings of the yellow-litten stream past grassy banks and under grotesque bridges of marble. And the lips of the dead lotus faces whispered sadly and bade me follow, nor did I cease my steps.

0: Who's gonna get him? 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The HELOCs. Who's gonna get him? Look over there. The HELOCs.
1: Listen, Sucky, you ever been broke?
0: Sure, mostly awesome, Sucky.
1: All right. You're walking along. Got a nickel in your jeans, you're free as the wind. Nobody bothers you. Hundreds of people, you're buying every line of shoes, hats, automobiles, radios, furniture, everything.

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0: They want to bring us out all the time, to get us to talk, to tell them what we think, so they can tell us why we're wrong. But for us, our music says it all. Like the Monkees in their new album, The Monkees Present.
1: There's a smile on the wind as it touches my face and starts to erase all the gloom.
0: Their music is like we are. It's hard to say why you like it, except the music talks to you instead of expecting you to talk to it. Get The Monkees Present on Coal Gems, records and stereo 8 cartridge tape. It's music that talks to you.
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0: Governor John Gilligan says that on Monday night, when he and his wife were driving near Ann Arbor, Michigan, they saw what might have been an unidentified flying object. Gilligan described it as vertical shape and amber color. For weeks now, there have been reports of UFO sightings in many parts of the country, but especially the Gulf Coast. Ed Duval reports. A young cab driver says his car's electrical system failed when a strange machine approached him, and then an even stranger being knocked on his window with a crab-like hand. Two Pascagoula women were among four persons who watched something unexplainable over the shoreline near that city. Over in Slidell, Louisiana, a sheriff's deputy focused a home movie camera on a weird moving light in the sky. Disbelievers who have seen this film say it's merely a street light animated by the motion of the camera. Most people all seem responsible, and they all say they were sober at the times of the various sightings. They all know that they saw something and cannot explain it. There's something else that they have in common. There's no self-consciousness. There's no fear of ridicule among them. And along the coast, most people seem to accept the reports as sincere. Get Duval, CBS News, on the Gulf Coast.
1: Dania, Ohio police were flagged down last night by a frantic woman who claimed three silver-skinned space creatures were walking the highway. Patrolmen have caught two of the creatures. They were identified.

Here are some suggestions. Try an old tin can, or a cardboard box, or maybe a kazoo. Now, if you don't have a real kazoo, you can make one with a comb and a piece of tissue paper over. Try it and see.

Richard Nixon on this earth to bring to us his heritage, one of priceless worth, a courageous leader and a blessed man, surely in God's

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1: 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When Debussy died on March the 25th, 1918 in Paris, it was being bombarded by the Germans.

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Today, he is more than that. He is considered not only the greatest French composer who ever lived, he is considered the revolutionary who set 20th century music on its way.

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There are no words. What could I say? 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

0: Suddenly, I cannot remember the color of your eyes or the things we said as we stood together for the last time.
1: Oh, here they come again. And I'm frightened because a child can become trapped in me and suffocate in 10 minutes. Children have such imaginations. To them, an abandoned refrigerator can be a jail in the Old West. If I must be stored, make me safe by one of the methods described in this free booklet. Make me safe so children can play safe.
2: The Industrial Revolution and its consequences have been a disaster for the human race. They have greatly increased the life expectancy of the...
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1: Today, we can record music as it is, as you hear it. 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

0: happens in that 5 minutes, and I'm yours. 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Do you understand?
1: Purposes like financial gain. So Max was a white hat, Albert Gonzalez, the TGX hacker, is a classic black hat. A gray hat hacker is somewhere in between. So perhaps doesn't always get permission to break into something. I do something like super malicious. That's not Julian Assange at all. That's me. Laptop, computer, and other stuff. And he began flying up to San Francisco. Periodically, and checking Max into a hotel. So this was key. Max had learned through his earlier experiences that hacking from home was a bad idea. He got traced very, very easily from his periodic. He also had no place to live at this point. He was just staying with friends. So Chris would come up and they would check into a hotel, typically in the financial district. And they would look for a room high up with a good view of the city. And then they would bring up a giant Wi-Fi antenna that Max would use to hack onto networks. So they had to bring it up the fire stairs because they were afraid it would attract attention if they took it through the lobby. I spoke with Chris in particular, described this as a grueling experience, like taking this thing 20 stories up the fire stairs. And then they would set it up by the window, and they would

0: a penguin might believe he or she is Lenin, Napoleon, Bonaparte.
1: But could they just go crazy because they've had enough of their colony?
2: Well, I've never seen a penguin bashing its head against a rock.

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0: Hi, this is Carol Crabbett with your fortune. There will be a fancy party held in your honor. You will be asked to appear nude and pass gas onto a hat. The hat will be worn by a friend for the rest of the day.
1: I can't see. Blinded by my boner.
2: Blinded because of its power? Or because it poked your eye out? Or it was in the way of seeing a distant boner?
1: A poker.
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the 19th century has been due to the governmental guarantees of freedom that reserves to the individual the right to make the widest use of his powers of invention, his genius for organization.

permit more people to enjoy the comforts that fashion a better and happier life. A shorter working day, swift and commodious travel over long distances, the lightening of labor for men and women in the field, the factory and the home,

0: sex readism as the dominating logic, political logic of our times. So first of all, I'm going to say a little word about what I understand capitalist readism to be. Then I'm going to talk about the changes in capitalist readism since 2008. And finally, I'm going to turn to the title of this talk, Reoccupying the Mainstream, and suggest why an increased role in the so-called mainstream is necessary if we are to overcome what I've laid out, what I've described as capitalist realism. And first of all, then, what is capitalist realism? Well, as I often say, capitalist realism is easier to identify than it is to define. Capitalist realism is perhaps what Raymond Williams used to call a structural feeling, something which defined a whole social field, but its very ubiquitousness and its very generality. Well, that ubiquitous, that generality make it difficult to define. The temptation is to see it in terms of personalised or individualised feelings or attitudes, just problematic, because in many ways, in so far as capitalist realism emerges as the level of individual psychology, this is the fact of a consequence of a more transpersonal kind of ideological feel.
1: What it means? What was that thing?

0: Tim's idea.
1: Oh, I thought it was someone else.
2: Yes, I've got a near fatality here, and I told the jar to leave the door unfastened for its mother, who lives next door. She's only 6 years old, you see, and at that age, they're always alarmists about her children. You look pale. Are you all right? Can I get you some tea?
3: No, thank you. I'm quite all right, really. I was just... My brother left a doll here to be repaired, and I need it so I can prove that I really have it. Well, here's the receipt.
2: Oh, yes, I remember. This doll had almost been loved to death. You know, love inflicts the most terrible injuries on my small patients. I'm afraid you'll have to find it yourself. My helper has gone home. There's a basement underneath the room you entered by. I call it the recuperation ward. You'll find it there. I'll just light this lamp for you.

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Cause I'm the tax man. He's awful. 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

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He can come and get you anytime he wanna. Would you believe he can come and get your old lady? That tax man.

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I think about the implications, diving in too deep, and possibly the complications, especially at night. I worry over situations. I know we'll be alright. Perhaps it's just a

Cypher's Guide to the Galaxy is a very unevenly edited book and contains many passages which simply seem to its editors like a good idea at the time. One of these supposedly relates the experiences of one Beat Vujugig, a quiet young student at the University of Meximegalon, who pursued a brilliant academic career studying ancient philology, transformational ethics, and the wave harmonic theory of historical perception, and then, after a night of drinking pan-galactic gargle blasters with Zaphod Beeblebrox, became increasingly obsessed with the problem of what had happened to all the biros he'd bought over the past few years. There followed a long period of painstaking research, during which he visited all the major centers of biro loss throughout the galaxy, and eventually came up with a rather quaint little theory which quite caught the public imagination at the time. Somewhere in the cosmos, he said, along with all the planets inhabited by humanoids, reptiloids, fishoids, walking treoids, and super-intelligent shades of the color blue, there was also a planet entirely given over to biro life forms. And it was to this planet that unattended biros would make their way, slipping quietly through wormholes in space to a world where they knew they could enjoy a uniquely biroid lifestyle, responding to highly biro-orientated stimuli, leading the biro-equivalent of the good life. And as they

Small asteroid inhabited by a solitary old man who claimed repeatedly that nothing was true, though he was later discovered to be lying. Meanwhile, on the surface of Magrathea, two suns have just

0: Infantry's dirty. It's muddy. It's sweaty. You train a lot. You walk a whole lot. You go for days without sleep sometimes. Sometimes you think you can never live up to what's expected of you. Infantry's hard. I can't speak for anybody else. That's exactly why I wanted it.
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0: you're small and gray. They all want to know your...
1: What's your name?
2: Peter Bergman, TV star. How I wonder who you are. Such nice clothes. Where's the tags? In the purple shopping bag. Fashion icon at the beach. Take out your trash, but be discreet. Grab a snack before you go. Drop off the mail and hit the road. Peter likes his privacy. When he's out, no photos, please. Peter Bergman, TV star. How I wonder who you are.

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They wouldn't even lift a finger to save their own grandmothers from the ravenous bug-blatter beast of Trial. 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And the best way to irritate him is to feed his grandmother to the ravenous bug-blatter beast of Trial.

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0: Hey, sports fans, I'm Doug Prisch-Preed with your sports for tonight. Butter Boy is coming to town. 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
1: So that was like Sensimilia, right?
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prepaid collect call from an inmate at Suffolk County Correctional Facility. 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You may start the conversation now.

but not detached from the act, that's square, that's or hot. But the most people think of cool as merely detached from action. But the word cool, as used in jazz music, and as I use it in slang, its slang sense for the medium, means a medium which uses all of you. It uses all of you, but leaves you detached in the act of using you.

0: you will find Autolite battery dealers listed in your classified telephone directory under batteries.
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1: Say it loud, I'm black and I'm proud.
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People are tired of hearing nothing but doom and despair on the radio. People are tired of hearing nothing but doom and despair on the radio. People are tired of hearing nothing but doom and despair on the radio. People are tired of hearing nothing but doom and despair on the radio. People are tired of hearing nothing but doom and despair on the radio. People are tired of hearing nothing but doom and despair on the radio. People are tired of hearing nothing but doom and despair on the radio.

One. Area. Infinite. As far as anyone can make out. Two. Imports. None. It's impossible to import things into an infinite area, there being no outside to import things in from. Three. Exports. None. See imports. Four. Rainfall. None. Rain cannot fall because in an infinite space there is no up for it to fall down from. Five. Population. None. It is known that there are an infinite number of worlds, but that not everyone is inhabited. Therefore, there must be a finite number of inhabited worlds. Any finite number divided by infinity is as near to nothing as makes no odds. So if every planet in the universe has a population of zero, then the entire population of the universe must also be zero. And any people you may actually meet from time to time are merely the products of a deranged imagination. Six. Monetary units. Three freely convertible currencies in the universe, but the Altarian dollar has recently collapsed, the Flanian pobble bead is only exchangeable for other Flanian pobble beads, and the Triganic pew doesn't really count as money. Its exchange rate of 6 ningis to 1 pew is simple, but since a ningi is a triangular rubber coin 6,800 miles long each side, no one has ever collected enough to own 1 pew. Ningis are not negotiable currency because the galactic banks refuse to deal in fiddling small change. From this basic premise, it's very simple to prove that the galactic banks are also the products of a deranged imagination. 7. 6. None. Well, actually, there is an awful lot of this, largely because of the total lack of money, trade, banks, rainfall, or anything else that might keep all the non-existent people in the universe occupied. However, it's not worth embarking on a long discussion of it now because it really is inherently complicated. For further information, see chapters 7, 9, 10, 11, 14, 16, 17, 19, 21 to 84 inclusive.

0: Hello, my dear. 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I've just flown down from a summer's dream. And I'm back in town again to play the clown again and to ask you, just what does it mean? So,
1: I'm calling you.

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Once upon a time, there lived a magnificent race of animals. Dominated the world through age after age. They ran, and they swam, and they fought, and they flew. Until suddenly, quite recently, they disappeared. Nature just gave up and started again. We weren't even apes then. We were just these smart little rodents hiding in the rocks. And when we go, nature will start again. With the bees, probably. Nature knows when to give up, David.

0: music as an art form is essentially playful. We say you play the piano, you work the piano. Why? Music differs from, say, travel. When you travel, you are trying to get somewhere. And of course, we, because being a very compulsive and purposive culture, are busy getting everywhere faster and faster and faster till we eliminate the difference between places. I mean, with the modern jet travel, you can arrive almost instantaneously. What happens as a result of that is that the two ends of your journey become the same place. So you eliminate the distance, and you eliminate the journey. Because the fun of the journey is to travel, not to obliterate travel. So then, in music, though, one doesn't make the end of a composition the point of the composition. If that were so, the best conductors would be those who played fastest. And there would be composers who wrote only finale. People go to concert just to hear one crashing chord, because that's the end. Same way in dancing. You don't aim at a particular spot in the room. That's where you should arrive. The whole point of the dancing is the dance. Look at the people who live to retire and put those savings away. And then when they're 65, they don't have any energy left, they're more or less impotent, and they go and rot in an old people, senior citizens community. Because we've simply cheated ourselves the whole way down the line. We thought of life by analogy with a journey, with a pilgrimage, which had a serious purpose at the end. The thing was to get to that end. Success, or whatever it is, or maybe heaven after you're dead.
1: Hallelujah.

0: together too much. I advise that we erase the records and forget the whole thing. It's cruel. But like you said, who wants to meet meat? Now the ones that we brought onto the vessel, the ones you probed, you sure they won't remember?
1: They'll be considered crackpots. If they do. We went into their heads and smoothed out their meat. So that to them we're only a dream.
0: A dream to meet.

0: subconscious level is profound here. Not far from the gray city of Inn, did the wandering tribes lay the first stones of Sarnath, that the beings live from their marbled grave. But with their marbling was mixed hate, for they thought it not meet that beings of such aspect should walk about the world of men and dust. Nor did they like the strange sculptures.
1: There was a serious discussion of Shakespeare's Romeo and Juliet when he suddenly burst into an uncontrollable fit of hysterical laughter.

0: Billy Super Sounds of the 70s weekend just keeps on coming with this little ditty that reached up to 21 in May of 1970. The George Baker selection, Little Green Bag.
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Take an example like JFK, the movie. What's going on there?

0: this other cab will go straight down.
1: This is a new departure in language instruction. For English-speaking people who want to talk to and be understood by jazz musicians, hipsters, beatniks, juvenile delinquents, and the criminal gang.
0: What time is it? I gotta make a phone call.
1: The twilight world of the American hipster is an important American subculture with a language all its own. To enable you to speak this language,

0: Let me take you on a trip.
1: What did you learn, Palmer?
0: Let me take you on a ride.
1: I don't fucking know either. I guess we learned not to do it again.
2: Yes, sir.
1: How the fuck do I know what we did?
2: Yes, sir.

0: expect to get your wax, you know. You got your stacks of wax, man, but you don't expect to get hot.
1: Sorry, I don't understand.
2: We're nothing but the nerds they say we are.

In the grooves of this record is the sound of John Cage. John Cage, the avant-garde electronic composer, has been astounding audiences with such non-musical sounds, such as sitting at a piano for 4 minutes presenting a silent sonata, designating the opening and closing of a movement by the act of opening and closing the keyboard cover on the piano, or by attaching a contact microphone to his Adam's apple and drinking a glass of water. Audience, Cage composes by chance, trying to bypass his own ego, taste, self, or whatever it might be called, to create musical happenings with a network of microphones

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2: You're going to learn about fat sucking. Is it a bona fide way to lose weight?
1: Is AIDS just a homosexual disease? The latest from the director of the AIDS Clinic at San Francisco General Hospital.
2: We'll see what's new at the movies with film critics Roger Ebert and Gene Siskel.
1: And we'll do a little cooking, too. Butterfly Island prawns and cherry ice cream torts.
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0: and Winnie the Pooh floated down to the ground. But his arms were so stiff from holding onto the string of the balloon all that time that they stayed up in the air for more than a week. And whenever a fly came and settled on his nose, he had to blow it off. And I think, but I'm not sure, that that is why he was always called Pooh.
1: Is that the end of the story?
2: That's the end of that one. There are others.
1: About Pooh and me?
2: And Piglet and Rabbit and all of them. Don't you remember? Don't you remember?
1: I do remember. And then when I try to remember, I forget.

0: You a dreamer?
1: Yeah.
0: I haven't seen too many of you around lately. Things have been tough lately for dreamers. They say dreaming's dead. Dreaming's dead. No one does it anymore. It's not dead, it's just it's been forgotten. Removed from our language. Nobody teaches it, so no one knows it exists. The dreamer's banished to obscurity. I'm trying to change all that, and I hope you are too. By dreaming, every day. Dreaming with our hands and dreaming with our minds. Our planet is facing the greatest problems it's ever faced. Ever. So whatever you do, don't be bored. This is absolutely the most exciting time we could have possibly hoped to be alive. Things are just starting.

la niego. 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

afraid when he was doing penetration testing. He didn't know anything about how to be a successful computer criminal. He didn't know how to make money at it. You kind of naturally assume when you're a black hat that if you ever decide, or excuse me, when you're a white hat, that if you ever decided to go bad, that your ability to crack any network you want is gonna lead to big bucks. But it turns out not to be that easy, not to be that obvious. So he started off by hacking into banks. He wrote a script that went

would be vulnerable. This script would automatically get their IP addresses from a central government-run registry, and then scan those IP addresses, those internet IP address ranges, for vulnerabilities, and he'd hack into them. So he could leave this running, and a little bell would go off every time he hacked a new bank. But once he got in, he couldn't figure out a way to get money out or to get anything of value. So finally, he Googled the question of how to make money in cyber. So Max discovered these forums, and he saw that they had thousands of people who knew exactly how to make money off of computer crime. So he did the logical thing, and he hacked them.

Hitchhiker's Guide to the Galaxy is a truly remarkable book. The introduction starts like this. Space, it says, is big, really big. You just won't believe how vastly, hugely, mind-boggling

changes. They don't even, some of the classical pianists don't even know the changes to the song they playing. You know, that's pretty bad. They just playing a song and they don't even know that it went from the major to the relative.

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1: 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The young people say there is a lot of hope in the projects today.
0: Positively Dayton is brought to you by WDTN Channel 2 and your neighborhood State Farm agent.
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0: God, what are you doing?
1: I'm supposed to see this.
0: Well, now that I'm seeing it, what is it?
1: I'm shooting up your bright powder. You might like to try it yourself. Where you might not.
0: I ran out in the middle of the job. You gotta stop using this stuff, Joan. They ration it out like snake bite syrup.
1: I just do what everybody else does. Cut it with baby laxative. 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
0: It's the best job I ever had. I run out again, I'm finished.
1: It's
0: a very literary high. Is that why Hank and Martin know all about it?
1: No, we all just try it together.

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One wife was young and healthy, and the other a little older than her husband. Each man wanted people to approve of the marriage, so each thought of a way to make her husband seem the right age. The older wife seized every chance she got to pull out the man's black hairs to make him look as old as she. And the young one was just as devoted to plucking out every gray hair she could find, so his hair would be as dark as hers. For a while, the man was highly flattered by her attentions, till he found out one day that between the old wife plucking and the young one pulling, he had not a hair remaining on his head. He who tries to please everybody

0: Don't beat your wife every night. 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That's a Griffin shine. 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Of course, you'll fly Pan American. Someday, science tells us, we'll be able to clean our walls electronically. But right now, we all depend on spick and span.
1: I thought that headache had gone away. I guess buffered aspirin is not enough. Maybe it's time to try that painquilizer. It's only 9:30. And I'm tired again. Right down to my blood. Beautiful car. But that motor needs some wing friction-proofing oil. Whiter. Brighter. 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She dances. She wangles. She prances. Her bangles. At Palisades Amusement Park. Yes. Of course I miss her. It was a night like this. And she wore Romance. I believe it was by Christian Dior.
2: I cannot beat her up when you make that face. What a face. What a face. What a one-eating.
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4: Peace Be, what are you doing?

rescue to its complete independence from controversial moral and aesthetic preferences, or in other words, due to its imminence. It does not seek to persuade the proponent of hyper-capitalist social arrangements to value other things, but only points out, coldly and acutely, that such arrangements are demonstrably self-subverting at the biological level. The most devastating formulation of this argument, and the one that has given it a convenient name, was presented by Spandl in March 2013 in a post on Singapore, a city-state he described as an IQ shredder. How does an IQ shredder work? The basic machinery is not difficult to describe, once its profound socio-historical irony is appreciated. The Model IQ shredder is a high-performance capitalistic polity with a strong neo-reactionary bias. Its level of civilization and social order is such that it is attractive to talented and competent people. Its immigration policy

me. The life, most of it doesn't add up to much that I could relate as a way of life that you'd approve of. I move around a lot. Not because I'm looking for anything really, but because I'm getting away from things that get bad. I stay. Auspicious beginnings, you know what I mean? It's pretty much the way that it got to be before I left.

dear heroes of the French Resistance. Unfinished dreams of a better world spilt on the ground where you fell. That is the great treasure that you left us. Dreams of a world that would come after fascism and war. A world of bright colors where together we could decide what ways to go. Not this one. A world in which richness would be freed from money. Not this one. A world built on the mutual recognition of our dignities. Not this one. Not this one. The world has changed, but this is not the freedom you died for. Unfinished dreams, failed dreams, lying on the ground where you fell. We have a choice. We can forget your dreams, build you a monument, embalm your resisting in the resistance, kill you again. Or we can pick up your dreams from where they fell. We can redeem your dreams.

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1: 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But your kids are gonna love it.
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And here's this person coming by. And I'd get across this pit with fishing rod and hook and pocketbook.

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Shit, them whores you pinning ain't but half the stable. If they got nigga pimps in outer space, he's the best of them too. He's gonna take them whores into the roost and pop some. He's loving 20 G's in his raise. Ain't no heist man crazy enough to stick him up though. He croaks niggas for his reputation. I couldn't believe what I saw. This was only 1938. Those Duesenbergs cost a fortune. He must have been the only black pimp in the country who owned one. My peepers jacked off just watching him in those high-powered homes. It was as exciting as maybe Christ making his encore. The dwarf had shined my stomps and gave him a buck. I sat there and watched Sweet Jones and those whores get out of the Duesenberg and walk toward the roost. The black spotted cat slinked beside him. I thought, tonight I got to cut in. I got to be careful so I don't blow him. The cut in has to be in the roost. I'll go in and cook something up in there. I got off the stand. I passed the poison's problem hole. She was sitting beside a joke in a red hall. She had a bottle of gin and her jib turned straight up. As I neared the roost, I saw old Preston trying to shoot two marks into the grease joint. Just as I turned into the roost, he bucked his eyes and jerked his thumb at me. He was tipping me sweeties in the roost. I nodded my head and went in.

I suggest that you reach deep down inside yourself there and try and find something that'll keep you awake just a little while.

learned in our science lessons to the vehicle that utilizes all this technology. And a few years ago, I never thought I'd hear myself say this, but that vehicle is a disc, which is generally referred to as a flying saucer. I had at least partial views of nine different discs out in Area S4, but the one I'm going to describe to you now is the one in which I not only saw two of the three interior levels, but I also saw it fully functional in flight. And no, unfortunately, I didn't get to go for a ride in it. This particular disc appeared to be in excellent condition, and because of its sleek appearance, I nicknamed it.

person survives an ordinary span of 60 years or more, there is every chance that his or her life as a shapely story has ended, and that all that remains to be experienced is epilogue. Life is not over, but the story is. Breakfast of Champions is a tale of a meeting of two lonesome, skinny, fairly old white men on a planet which was dying fast. One of them was a science fiction writer named Kilgore Trout. He was a nobody at the time, and he supposed his life was over. He was mistaken. He became one of the most beloved and respected human beings in history. I do know who invented Kilgore Trout. I did. I made him snaggletoothed. I gave him the same legs the creator of the universe gave to my father when my father was a pitiful old man. They were pale white broomsticks. They were hairless.

0: plateau and it was waiting for me. And I was climbing up it. And when I got to the top, all growth and change would stop. Even exhilaration. But that hasn't happened like that, thank goodness. I think that what we don't take into account when we're young is our endless curiosity. That's what's so great about being human.
1: Yeah. Well, do you know what I think Benedict Anderson says about identity?
0: No.
1: Well, he's talking about, like, say, a baby picture. So, you pick up this picture, this two-dimensional image, and you say, that's me. Well, to connect this baby and this weird little image with yourself living and breathing in the present, you have to make up a story. Like, this was me when I was a year old, and then later I had long hair, and then Riverdale, and now, here I am. So, it takes a story that's actually a fiction and the baby in the picture identical. They create their identity.
0: The funny thing is, our cells are completely regenerating every 7 years. We've already become completely different people several times over. And yet we always remain essentially ourselves.

0: subject is the technology of wishing. Subject, how to formulate your wish in such a way that it has some chance in such a way that it has and take consideration of less populous and take responsibility as well.
1: Wish you might say to get
2: scared.

0: The Commodore 64. Once you get it, you'll wonder how you got along without it.
1: Please take off all those bracelets while you beat off in there. The noise is awful.
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4: We stand on the brink of another man. All around the world, the land is changing hands. I really don't care if you believe me. Just ask Nicaragua or Mozambique.

We produce our leaders as we need them, like antibodies. They fight affliction. They come, become as the body moves smooth away from the jungles, back from the bush, out of the ghettos and down from the mountains into the bloodstream. Insisting the self-proclaimed gods are really small, greedy hypocrites with bloody breath. Oh yes. We produce our leaders as we need them, mouthpieces for the many. They come, become as the body moves smooth toward its future. Steadfast, seeing through the liars as if they were spotless panes of glass. Living and gone, they're here still. They say, look, they ain't got no clothes. They say, watch, they're vulnerable to our blows. They say, look, yeah, they're human too. They say, watch, their time is almost through, almost through, almost through. They're the people's wedge, eternal living sledge, hammering. Ignorance, inferiority, delusions of grandeur, the land, mind, and body snatching supremacists, their stooges, their parasitic soul grinding system. And what of the unknown patriots who risk paying and sometimes pay the ultimate price? Who could forget men like, women like, children like, and us, pulled up and multiplied by them, like Che, Rodney, and Robeson, like Nzinga and Nkrumah, like Lennon and Lumumba, like Harriet and Ho, Fidel, Farrakhan, and Fado, like Angela, Asata, and Sandino, like Bishop, Baraka, and Biko, like Martin, Marty, Malcolm, Marcus, Marley, Nat, Nieri, Gaddafi, Cabral, heavyweights all, accelerating the fall of imperialism. The first shall be last as they try and stop our fall of motion. Freedom bell stolen, the new world's unfolding. Patriots, like antibodies, like mouthpieces, like wedges, like sledges, like bells, like drums, long slow march drums, seeding life fields, reaping harvests of real dreams. Red birth water breaking over green nations creates rivers, lakes, seas. On them billowed we sail, immortal drums of fire light our way. I'm talking about poems, ooh, poems about ascension. The ritual movement to our own rhythm. When freedom songs sung by fallen daughters and sons with weapons in hand, the next bad poem traces their roots as they untomb and commune. They're dancers, dancing dances of self-determination. They're musicians, musicking music, redeeming nations. They're singers, singing songs in the traditional way. They're poets, poeting poems for their people, hey. Smashing lies and letting truth fly. High, higher still to the next phase, baby. To the next phase, baby. Poems moving in and out, bobbing, jabbing. Left, right. Weaving, lightning fast, honey-dip combination. Bob with them, weave with them, blow, slide, stride, glow with them through the clouds above the mountain of coups and assassinations. Overlooking the strangely ironic, tragicomic, fish-tailing, stench-trailing, downward spiral plunge of monopoly capitalism and white supremacy, pause to ponder. Lines of liberation, melodies for the millions. Pirouettes of production, our passageway. Individual couples, families, communities, regions, nations, friends, lovers, comrades, lend me your ear. The politically conscious working masses are the destined to rule throwdown class. A glorious, gleaming, graceful human life flight. Renewing, the planet turns blue. Poems, the vortex. Ooh, poems, the vortex. Ooh, poems. We make reality. And that's crystal clear. That's crystal clear. That's crystal clear. That's crystal clear. That's crystal clear.

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1: He was bombed. 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
1: As he passed through the doorway, he caused a reflection. Evil was born. Evil was born. Don't you? But through the alley, behind the market.

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0: 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It's called the forest, but every year we start forest fires. A careless match, a cigarette, and poof, fire. 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
1: If you knew it was me, would you have listened?
2: First question. Do they have to be brutal dildos?
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0: A kdy tam zase pojedeš?
1: Tam budu jezdit teď. 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

0: Introducing ZzzQuil Sleep Aid. It's not for colds, it's not for pain, it's just for sleep. Because sleep is a beautiful thing. ZzzQuil, the non-habit-forming sleep aid from the makers of NyQuil.
1: Sir, from the old buddy, inspectors only have jurisdiction at the federal level, not state.
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The following statements which I shall make are true facts that can and will be verified at the proper time. The music has come to me from outer space. I have been instructed by a person from another planet to bring this music to the attention of the people on this earth. I have had direct contact with people from other planets and have spoken with them on many occasions. I have ridden in their spaceships. They have taken me to their planets and brought me back to Earth again several times. I have seen how they live, what they wear, what they eat, and how they look. They are friendly people. At the present time, they are observing us. Many people from this Earth have already seen some of their spacecraft, which they call flying saucers, and other flying objects which they cannot describe. These objects are real and are spacecraft from other planets. There are people in them, and many of them have already landed on this Earth. They are now in our midst, mingling with you and observing you without your knowledge. This shall all be proven at

0: getting back to the music that has come to me from another planet. These two selections are interpretations taken from the actual music that has come to me from another planet.
1: Today it was like an explosion.

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0: Did I fall asleep?
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heard Midas say, all the things you see awake are death. All the things you see asleep are sleep. He was trying to be coy. In his day, many gods, cloven-footed satyr, and other things, showed themselves to be men in dreams. Spiritually, your insides are all wet. There's a huge hole through where monstrous powers are fucking your brain, letting loose all your life power of focus. You don't see yourself as you really are, but maybe some nightmare can show it to you. I am here to show you the way out. There was Empedocles, a philosopher, a man of high vision. He jumped in Volcano Etna in Sicily because he knew you'd be reborn as a god. Now imagine yourself in front of the rim of Etna. It's dry and sandy. You feel the heat, but it's not like you thought it might be. It is not romantic. It is just dry, hot, you can't breathe, and the smell of infernal sulfur and wetter and even worse things triggers.

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0: suspect in the abduction of two children. The suspect, Tommy Lee Tillman, he was 43 years old.
1: 75 pounds. That's the five on both arms. And has black hair and brown eyes. The abduction occurred at Brown Chapel Circle in Newberry, South Carolina at 10 a.m. on Saturday, October 5th. If you have any information, please call 911 immediately.
2: Oh,

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Americans are kind of modern dressed in old time religion. Well, what about that? Is that possible or not? I can only say that you can't exclude the possibility, but there's not a smidgen of evidence that it's

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You just took the words right out of my mouth. You just took the words right out of my mouth. You just took the words right out of my mouth.

0: Kermit? Hmm? Why do people pollute our rivers and streams and waste water?
1: I don't know. Clean water is so important. I guess people just don't think enough about it. For some free tips on how you can use water wisely, write to Kermit, National Wildlife Federation, Washington, D.C., 20036.
0: Yeah.
2: That was the Partridge Family's Doesn't Somebody Want to Be Wanted, followed by Edison Lighthouse's Love Grows Where My Rosemary Goes, as Kay Billy's Super Sounds of the 70s Weekend just keeps on truckin'.
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0: Jumala on.
1: In this reactor, element 115 is used as a target and is bombarded with protons in a small particle accelerator. When a proton plugs into the nucleus of an atom of 115, it increases its atomic number and becomes an atom of element 116, which, remember, decays instantly. What element 116 releases as it decays, or what it radiates, is antimatter. What is antimatter? Antimatter is the exact counterpart of matter, which has a charge and a spin that is in the opposite of all matter. When combined with any matter in our universe, antimatter reacts and completely converts to energy. And remember, the rapid conversion of matter to energy is what we generally call an explosion. To demonstrate the explosive power of antimatter, let's pick a random area where an atomic bomb might explode. Oh, let's say, Iraq. And for demonstration purposes, let's say an atomic bomb would explode, for instance, in, Baghdad. Well, if one of our older atomic bombs exploded in Baghdad, the area of total devastation, which is indicated by the red dot on the map, would be approximately 2 miles. This would be caused by a fission reaction in which less than 1% of nuclear material is converted to energy. Most of you are familiar with the bombs that were dropped on Japan in World War II. This is the same bomb that was dropped on Nagasaki August 9, 1945. About this same time, Dr. Edward Teller, who's known as the father of the hydrogen bomb, figured out that a nuclear fusion bomb was possible. Fusion would release even more energy and cause an even bigger explosion from the same amount of nuclear material. Much to Dr. Teller's dismay, the Japanese surrendered, we never dropped the hydrogen bomb, and Dr. Teller's been in a bad mood ever since. But if a hydrogen bomb containing the same amount of nuclear material as the Nagasaki bomb were to explode in Baghdad, the area of total devastation would be approximately 20 miles. This would be caused by a nuclear fusion reaction, which again, less than 1% of the nuclear material actually converts to energy or explodes. The other 99% of the nuclear material in this type of bomb is dispersed, but is not involved in the actual

success, Mr. Cage has again presented another concert in New York City at the Lincoln Center Philharmonic Hall. This time a continuation titled Variation 5. The traffic, the actuating of the sounds, however, were not personally controlled by Mr. Cage. Instead, he had a group of dancers under the direction of Merce Cunningham on stage, and as they danced about, their bodies interrupted many light beams, which in turn operated various electronic gadgetry producing the sound. As John Cage has said, audience, music is all around us. If only we had ears, there would be no need for concert halls if man could only learn to enjoy the sounds which envelop him. Adam's Apple Ample at 7th and Broadway at 4 p.m. on a rainy day. Second, in the grill now, in 5 seconds, you will be transported to the Los Angeles-famed Art Row, La Cienega Boulevard, to the Feigen Palmer Gallery, and the John Cage Concert were not Variations 4, producing the sounds.

are still asleep. All whores have one thing in common, just like the chumps humping for the white balls. It thrills them when the pimps make mistakes. They watch and wait for his downfall. A pimp is the loneliest bastard on earth. He's gotta know his whore. 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

0: executed on Ralph Message at Yale, thinks he's going to run this up the flagpole, make a name for himself, maybe get elected some two-bit congressman from nowhere, with the result that China or Russia can suddenly start having, at our expense, all the advantages we enjoy here? No, I tell you, no, sir. Corruption, Charles.
1: Corruption? Corruption is government intrusion into market efficiencies in the form of regulation. That's Milton Friedman. He got a goddamn Nobel Prize.
0: We have laws against it precisely so we can get away with it. Corruption is our protection.
1: Corruption keeps us safe and warm. Corruption is why you and I are prancing around in here instead of fighting over scraps of meat out in the street.
0: Corruption is why we win.

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1: Davey, come back! 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
0: You're breaking my heart! Help me!
2: Hold it! Don't go on the ice! You'll only add more weight!
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2: Find something that'll reach.
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2: Remember, frozen ponds and rivers may not be totally frozen.
0: We could be skating on thin ice.
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2: And knowing is half the battle.
6: 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Joe!
7: Latest sports news off the street boppers. The baseball furies dropped the ball, made an error. Our friends are on second base and trying to make it all the way home. But the inside word is that the odds are against them. Stay tuned, boppers.

0: Okay, I think we're just about wrapped up here. 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
1: Here you go, suture.
0: Thanks. All right, I'm gonna patch him up here. What's going on?
1: Doc, he's flatlining.
2: What's going on?
0: I don't know.
3: He's not breathing.
0: Come on. We need help. We need help in here right now.
3: Okay, I'm going to get help.
1: Doctor, what are you going to do?
0: Whatever I got to do to save him.

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And the road you've taken has no end. 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

this way, the human being sometimes becomes an organism for self-frustration. The state, Kojivski called man a time binder. That means that he's the animal peculiarly aware of the time sequence. And as a result of this, is able to do some very remarkable things. He can predict. He studies what's happened in the past, and he says the chances are so and so of that happening again. So he predicts. It's also very useful to be able to predict, because that has survival value. But at the same time, it creates anxiety. He pays for this increased survival ability involved in prediction by knowing that in the end you won't succeed. You're all going to fall apart by one way or another. It might happen tomorrow, it might happen 50 years from now, but it all comes apart in the end. And people get worried about that, they get anxious. So what they gained on the roundabout, they lost on the swing. So then, if you see, on the other hand, that existence is musical in nature. That is to say that it is not serious. It is the play of all kinds of patterns. We can look upon different creatures as we look at different games. If we look at chess, checkers, backgammon, tennis, there's the tree game, the musical game, the grass game. Or you can look at them as you look at different styles of music. Mazurka, waltz, sonata, etc., etc., all down the line. There are all these different things doing their stuff.

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0: outside of it just as if the archway was a window. After the panel had been transparent for a while, a form of writing, which was unlike any alphabetic, scientific, or mathematical symbols I'd ever seen, began to appear on the transparent archway, and I was never informed as to how all of this was achieved.
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slept. These details I shall never know, for my slumber, though troubled and dream-infested, was continuous. When at last I awakened, it was to discover myself half-sucked into a slimy expanse of hellish black mire, which extended about me in monotonous undulations as far as I could see, and in which my boat lay grounded some distance away. Though one might well imagine that my first sensation would be of wonder at so prodigious and unexpected a transformation of scenery, I was in reality more horrified than astonished. For there was in the air and in the rotting soil a sinister quality which chilled me to the very core. The region was putrid with the carcasses of decaying fish and of other less describable things which I saw protruding from the nasty mud of the unending plain. Perhaps I should not hope to convey in mere words the unutterable hideousness that can dwell in absolute silence and bare immensity. There was nothing within hearing, and nothing in sight save a vast reach of black.

0: else would you come to a waterfront dive like this?
1: Well,
0: I suggest the clock of the Morton. It has mythic resonance.
1: What typewriter suggested for what?
0: For your report from Interzone, of course. Handwriting is not considered professional.
1: Interzone.

0: shock of the sudden altitude tends to mean the thinking is a little whacked, but it upsets priests who tend to vent their displeasure in traditional ways. When the Omnian Church found out about Kuni, they displayed him in every town within the church's empire to demonstrate the essential flaws in his argument. There were a lot of towns,
1: I am looking
0: so they
1: at
0: had
1: you,
0: to cut
1: murderer.
0: Him up quite small.

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happening.

0: The new electronic Bejeweled Blitz game. 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The first to place all their tiles wins. Bejeweled yes. Blitz. Music, lights, and ridiculously intense competition. 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Battery sold separately.
1: Do you have any other flavors besides dirt pie?
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one of the key scenes in Alfonso Cuarón's 2006 film Children of Men, Clive Owen's character, Theo, visits a friend at Battersea Power Station, which is now some combination of government building and private collection. Cultural treasures, Michelangelo's David, Picasso's Guernica, Pink Floyd's Inflatable Pig, are preserved in a building that is itself a refurbished heritage artifact. This is our only glimpse into the lives of the elite holed up against the effects of a catastrophe which has caused mass sterility. No children have been born for a generation. Theo asks the question, how all this can matter if there will be no one to see it? The alibi can no longer be future generations since there will be none. The response is nihilistic hedonism. Try not to think about it. What is unique about the dystopia in Children of Men is that it is specific to late capitalism. This isn't the familiar totalitarian scenario routinely trotted out in cinematic dystopia. See, for example, James McTeague's 2005 V for Vendetta. In the P.B. James novel on which the film is based, democracy is suspended and the country is ruled over by a self-appointed warden. But wisely, the film downplays all this. For all that we know, the authoritarian measures that are everywhere in place could have been implemented with a political structure that remains notionally democratic. The war on terror has prepared us for such a development. The normalization of crisis produces a situation in which the repealing of measures brought in to deal with an emergency becomes unimaginable. When will the world be over?

Maybe rock climbing. I need to turn my life around. What do I need to do? I need to fall in love. I need to have a goal set. I need to learn to work, improve myself. What if I learned Russian or something? I took an instrument. I need to be Chinese. I'd be the screenwriter who speaks Chinese and plays the oboe. That would be cool. I should get my hair cut short. Stop trying to fool myself and everyone else.

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0: Understand? Do you understand? Understand?
1: Do you
0: understand? Do you understand?
1: Do you understand?
0: Do you understand?
1: Understand?
0: Do you
1: do you understand?
0: Do you understand?
1: Do you
0: understand?
1: Understand?
0: Do you
1: do you understand?
0: Do you understand?
1: Do you
0: understand?
1: Understand?
0: Do you
1: do you understand?
0: Do you understand?
1: Do you
0: understand?
1: Understand?
0: Do you
1: do you understand?
0: Do you understand?
1: Do you
0: understand?
1: Understand?
0: Do you
1: understand?

I wish I could say tonight that a lasting peace is in sight. America is today this conjunction strongest of an immense military establishment and a large arms industry. The most influential is new and most productive nation in the world. In the American experience, our toil, resources, and livelihood are all involved. We yet realize that America's leadership and prestige depend not merely upon our unmatched military strength, the total influence, material progress, economic riches, political and military strength, even spiritual, no matter how we use our power, is felt in every city, every state house, meeting them, every office of the federal government. Whether foreign or domestic, we recognize the imperative need for this development, great or small, yet we must not fail to comprehend. There is a recurring temptation. It's great temptation.

not merely upon our unmatched material front, but become the miraculous solution to all current riches and military strength, resources, livelihood are all involved. Is there any other question? So is the very structure of our society. So is there is the only way. The councils of the road we wish to travel.

0: dragon is trapped. We must guard again. Let him be even spirit. We must guard again. Hold on. And then we'll finish. We must guard again. We must guard again. I wish I could say the total influence of Alaska's people is some. We must guard against the acquisition of unwarranted influence, whether sought or unsought, by the military-industrial complex. The potential for the disastrous rise of misplaced power exists and will persist. We must never let the weight of this combination endanger our liberties or democratic processes.
1: Hi, doggy! Nice doggy! Here, boy, come on! Hi, fella. Hey!
2: Don't run!
1: Mutt!
3: Walk away slowly.
1: He tried to bite me.
3: Never try to pet an animal you don't know. He may be lost, sick, or scared.
1: You mean he might be dangerous.
3: That's right. If we don't know, we leave him alone.
1: And we don't get bit. Now I know.
4: And no one is half the battle.
5: 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Joe!
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year, spaceflight poses two problems. The first is, of course, to build a rocket ship. The second, and no less important, is to prepare and train the men to fly the future rocket ships and to provide suitable working conditions that will enable them to survive in space. To help show you what is being done to solve these problems, we have called upon one of the foremost exponents of space travel, Dr. Wernher von Braun.

The occasionally friendly sounds you are going to hear were generated by a new virtuoso on the musical scene, an electronic computer. The musical compositions were composed by mathematicians who specified each musical note or rest on punched cards. The cards were fed into a digital computer, which was programmed to produce a magnetic tape on which the musical sounds were described by patterns of tiny magnetized spots. These patterns were then converted to a magnetic soundtrack suitable for playing on an ordinary tape recorder. The first piece, entitled Stoccata, was composed by Dr. John R. Pierce of Bell Laboratories, originally for piano and recorder. It demonstrates that a computer as a musical instrument is capable of producing sounds of a pleasant timbre and simple harmony.

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1: I'm not going to do it.